0: and shake it, baby. Yeah. You can shake it one time for me.
1: You done heard her hussy come over, baby. 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
0: Now let's get real low one time. 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And that's when you got it. Yeah.

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And lose those pounds. 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

0: 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God, I'm so impressed. Yeah, it feels like sick.
1: Put you on with a brand new suit.

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Put you on with a brand new suit, eh. Brightest thing in the whole damn room. When you

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You thought they were all